black. Chew the scarlet bomb. The walls of a bad black bomb kind. They are the sick breath in my hind. They are the sick breath in my hind. They are the sick breath in my hind.

0: Artists, music, and astrological facts of your personal horoscope. With the short time allotted, it would be impossible to give a detailed explanation of each astrological sign to the day, hour, and minute. Instead, we hope to be objective in relating to you a general character analysis according to the astrological sign under which you were born. Each person was born under a sign of the zodiac. Each of these signs prescribe varied characteristics and personality traits. At the exact moment a person is born, he takes on characteristics which are related to the heavenly bodies. Each person's characteristics vary from those who were born at another particular moment. Since we know that the Earth rotates every 24 hours, it's common sense that the Earth's relationship with the stars will also vary. As an example of astrological influence, let's take our closest heavenly body, the Moon. It's been scientifically proven that the Moon has a definite effect upon our tides and water. Now, the human body consists of about 75% water. We can therefore say that the Moon has a definite influence on the human body. It's been medically proven also that bodily fluids flow more freely during the time of a full moon. As you become more familiar with astrology, you will see that the planets, stars, sun, and moon have a definite bearing on the actions and events that take place in our daily life. Remembering, astrology is not mere witchcraft or gypsy sorcery. You will find it, after thorough study, a great help to you in your daily activities.
1: Do you believe in astrology?
2: Yes, I do. I read it in the paper every day. And I'm, you know, I mean, it really works. You know, I mean, I ask my mother, if, you know, what she thinks about it. She agrees with me. I mean, most of the kids at school do, because I think it's going to be the new science. I really do. I mean, a lot of my teachers have been talking about it, too. Do you believe in astrology?
3: Do you believe in astrology?
4: No, I don't.
3: Do you believe in astrology?
4: What's astrology?
3: Do you think there will be a trend for more people following astrology?
4: I hope so.
3: Do you think astrology will be a trend?
4: It is with me. It is. I believe in it because it works.
3: Do you believe in astrology?
4: No.
3: Why?
4: Because my dad told me not to, for one thing.
3: Do you believe in astrology?
4: Yes, I do. I swear I do. Honestly. I do.
5: Das war die kurze Einführung in die Astrologie.
6: Ja, also ich habe jetzt was gelernt.
5: Sehr schön.
6: Ja, genau. Das I do war schön am Schluss. Sehr rhythmisch, das hat mir gefehlt in dem Song. Das war dann in dem Song noch das einzig rhythmische I do. Ja, kommen wir jetzt zu einer Frau, die grunzt und singt.
5: Ja, kann man auch mal drauf machen, ja, nach der Einführung in die Astrologie.
6: Genau, die gute Dame kann beides und das beides sehr gut und deswegen kommt sie jetzt auch hier in unsere Sendung. Ist das nicht schön?
5: Ja.
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The only thing that helps me pass the time away is knowing I'll be back.

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But I wish there was something I could

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But goodbye is too good a word, gal, so I just kind of say fare thee well.

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1: I can stand this girl.
2: Hey, nice to meet you.
1: She's messed around with another guy.
2: Hi, honey, I love you so much.
1: I like this anabolica. No, I'm definitely

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1: 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How are you?
2: Hey, nice to meet you. Hi, honey. I love you so much.
0: No, I'm not dope.
1: We do not have secret bosses.
0: Our company respects work-life balance.
2: The Jones is my favorite one.
0: Oh, yeah.

0: How did you come out there?
1: I understand. But
0: don't worry, your boyfriend lied.
1: I don't give a fuck about that now, right now. Oh,
0: you must really relax.
1: Oh.
0: Now, you have to move your hand, please.
1: Oh, now just wait. Bitch, I said wait.
0: Oh, look, now you have wax all over your finger.
1: Oh, shit. Okay, can I wash my... yeah, I see what this is. Let's take a break just for a minute.
0: Ma'am, you have to unclench your ass.
1: No, I don't... Ow!
0: See, now look, you have wax on the other side. Now,
1: where?
0: See?
1: Let me see.
0: Why don't you get the honey off?
1: Are you trying to hurt me?

Tryptamine, make a man dream. Ozempic and promethazine, make a man lean. Mars daddy jet lag, make a bitch real mean. Turn into a meme, make a big scene. Broadcast it on the whole block live from the black box. Phone call, liberation or entrapment. Mercury in retrograde, at midnight all was well. But suddenly the box became engulfed with a beam of light. Somebody get some pussy tonight.

Yeah. This black box need a black ox. This black box is crack rocks, coded and COVID sponsored and hosted. Like checking the yes box on a love letter, they go together. Black box. Like Snoopy and Woodstock, they flew around. Never found black box when the plane went down. Ooh, codified and codeine. Them niggas famous now. Same niggas shame us now. Black box is a dark place with no face. Thief in the night, no trace. Moving too fast in the slow pace. Back in the past, it was no race. Back up that ass, shake it fast with no haste. You a fine motherfucker, won't you? Yeah, black box can be a place of life and death, but outside in the air is where the portal is. Khadijah and Harriet on a golden chariot, flying high 9 ETH above the Dipper, while you greasing clippers, pleasing strippers. But if you need it quicker, weed and liquor, live on TikTok, blasted on the black box.

0: take me to see Wu-Tang, baby. 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
0: Said you was gonna take me to see Wu-Tang, baby. 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

trance lovers, welcome to Search for Trance, the radio show that takes you on a journey through the best trance tracks from around the world. I'm your host, Hannes, and I'm thrilled to be your guide on this musical adventure. Today, we have a fantastic show lined up for you, featuring some of the most exciting trance tracks from the past few weeks. We'll also be showcasing some brand new releases from up-and-coming artists that are sure to blow your mind. So make sure you turn up the volume, because you won't want to miss a beat.

It is because of a spiritual need to generate an art form that would give them aesthetic solutions to the gigantic problems that you have facing adulthood throughout your life. This is what causes it to

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